0: slow. 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Been us two. 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
1: Can I have you on for?

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And when our chicks are young and know I can't rock all these same shoes. See how I make all this shit about me. You giving, you were never once bored of what about me. 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I don't know how I'm gonna share you. You said you're going and I said where to. See, I go anywhere for you. I'm gonna miss it, just us two. 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
1: 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Okay? 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Okay. On the count of three. Okay? One.

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1: Everyone has their own center to this universe, but it stops right there. And kids are trying to say it all, writing graffiti on the wall, but it stops right there. And we're all in the know from one television show, but it stops right there. 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
1: Rwanda missiles in the Congo. 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The stolen presidency, the government brainwashing.

peasants of the West, migrants looting the land, the tentacles of the local elite, neighboring responsibility, corporations mining, the World Bank and the IMF. Tell them, talk about the blood. 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The censorship. The censorship, the dank jail cell, tell them. 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
1: 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A pig shoot to kill, so kill the piggy. 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